put a smile on your face. 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It will soon pass, whatever it is. Don't worry, be

ago, when I was a young boy, I saw that movie Mutiny on the Bounty, staring my Iron Man and Rambo, and I felt a yearning for that great adventure. So many nights I woke up out of a dream of blue seas, white sand, paradise birds, butterflies.

best. It wasn't much. I couldn't feel, so I tried to touch. I've told the truth. I didn't come.